It's Ashes to Noon, 106.5 with The Buzz, Friday night. Got a drink in her hand. Cheers, right? AC/DC Papa Roach coming up. Here's Aerosmith on The Buzz.

0: 106.5 for the buzz. Oh, well, check that. It's National Financial Awareness Day. Let's be honest. Nobody's celebrating that. Although it's National Creamsicle Day tomorrow. Good day. Relaxation Day. Sunday's National Roller Coaster Day. Live it up.
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7: Clear tonight, 67. Get some rain showers tomorrow. We could use some rain, though. 78, chance for scattered showers coming up Sunday with a high 83.

Foo Fighters on a 106.5 The Buzz. The lengths parents go, maybe ought to try this. One parent says they told their kids that the TV was broken, and they're still pretending 4 months later. I double dare you to try that with your kid's cell phone.

0: Worldwide Riot, Friday nights on The Buzz. AC/DC got some Temple of the Dog. Throwing some fuel. Coming up next on Sheboygan's Rock Station.
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8: Got it, Brock. Thank you for this chance to kick ass. We are your humble servants. Please give us the power to blow people's minds with our high voltage rock. In your name we pray. Amen.

Evanescence on the Buzz. This sounds explosive, but anybody hear about this term dry scooping at the gym? Which can be bad for you. That's when you scoop the workout powder, toss it in your mouth, and then chase it down with some water. Something might end up explosive, and I'll have to run to the bathroom. I don't know that I'm willing to risk that. Maybe it's the equivalent of eating a bag of lettuce. Rush on the Buzz.

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0: Ben Sevenfold on the Buzz. Well, wedding season's in full effect, right? Got fall season coming up. I think I'm busiest for weddings coming up here September, October. There is a farmer bride in the UK wrote her favorite cow into her wedding. Well, that's something you could do in Wisconsin. It was a Swiss cow named White Chocolate Button, and she loved it, the cow, that is. And the bride, she said she's wanted to do it since she was 10.
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0: Clear tonight, 67. Shot for showers tomorrow and on Sunday. Scattered though, 78 the high tomorrow. Sunday's high, 83. 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

0: 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Well, maybe some of these you don't try on your wife. You probably get slapped in the face. Insults so clever you don't realize you've been roasted includes, you're the first person I've known who's actually met their full potential. The acoustics in your head must be amazing. You don't seem burdened by self-awareness. Or, well, there's not this one. Somebody said intelligence has been chasing you all your life, but you have always been too quick for it.
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Three Doors Down with Loser on the Buzz. A few cars that are going to be discontinued after this year. Maybe you drive one of these. Maybe the value will go up, right? Details coming up. Here's Boston on the Buzz.

0: Full beat on 106.5 The Buzz. You've been eyeing a particular car. Well, now might be the time you make your move. Apparently, these vehicles are going to be discontinued. The Ford Escape, which is a common one, right? The Toyota GR Supra, the Jaguar F-Pace, although I will never be able to afford a Jaguar, the Volkswagen ID4, and the Tesla Model S. Did the battery blow up?
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4: Partly cloudy overnight, 67 tomorrow. Chance for rain showers, 78. Scattered showers coming up Sunday, high 83.

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Happy National Tattoo Removal Day today. The tattoo most people get rid of is one that associates them with a hate group, apparently. So the Chicago Bears logo for my Bears friends. Here comes the Peppers on The Buzz.

0: Sean Patty rolling through your Friday night. Five Finger Death Punch coming up. Got some Theory of a Dead Man, Foo Fighters, Pink Floyd's in there. Next on The Buzz.
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Sheboygan's Rock Station, 106.5 The Buzz. We got some fun stuff coming up this weekend. Hey, that big fireman's picnic going to be coming up here throughout the weekend, kicking off tonight through Sunday. Got the big parade, too, coming up as well with the Newton Volunteer Firefighters picnic in Newton all weekend long.

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2: 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I'm Otto. Founding Deep Purple guitarist Richie Blackmore reunited with the band Wednesday night for the first time since 1993 to play Smoke on the Water at their show at Jones Beach in New York. In a live stream the night before, the 81-year-old revealed he hadn't played rock music in 25 years.

0: years, but spoke with singer Ian Gillan, who thought it was a good idea. Video of the performance is now online. In the live stream, Blackmore also addressed some of the physical issues he is currently facing, including a severe debilitating vertigo attack he suffered in late 2025 that forced him to cancel tour dates with his Blackmore's Night project, as well as chronic health challenges, including severe gout, arthritis affecting his fingers and feet, and previous heart issues. No word if he'll be joining Deep Purple for any more dates. According to Rolling Stone, health issues facing ZZ Top's longtime drummer Frank Beard led to the cancellation of the band's Hollywood Bowl concert last week, and TMZ is reporting that Beard is still suffering from serious health issues. The news comes after the band canceled a show last week at the Hollywood Bowl, citing unforeseen personal matters and insurmountable obstacles. The show was supposed to kick off ZZ Top's summer tour. Nearly a year and a half ago, Beard, who's been with ZZ Top for over 55 years, temporarily stepped away from the band's tour due to an unspecified health issue. Guitarist vocalist Billy Gibbons and bassist Elwood Francis will continue to play shows, with drummer Michael Monahan filling in for Beard with shows on the West Coast this weekend. Green Day have launched Green Day TV, a 24-hour YouTube channel featuring music videos, live performances, and will include previously unseen content from recording studios, tours, and backstage moments, along with trivia, giveaways, and surprise merchandise drops. The channel will also feature a weekly variety show, Transmission Unknown, hosted by drummer Trey Cool, spotlighting emerging artists. The launch comes ahead of the release of the band's coming-of-age comedy film Nimrods in theaters Friday. And Rush may be back on stage, but the band says they're not thinking about new music. In a recent interview with a Chilean radio station, Geddy Lee said he knew the band only had so much time in the lead-up to the return from their hiatus. When Lee was asked if there's a chance for new music, he said, quote, "No, we have enough to do. We're still trying to remember the old songs and play them," unquote. Guitarist Alex Lifeson added that they laid out their rehearsal schedule and knew they had to get everything done by May in time for the tour to start. And that is The Rock Report. For these stories and more, including audio, video, and links, go to The Rock Report blog, 1065thebuzz.com.
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1: Rumors spreading around in that Texas town. 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
1: Drum roll, please. 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
1: 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We are your humble servants. Please give us the power to blow people's minds with our high voltage rock. 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
1: 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I'm Otto. Founding Deep Purple guitarist Richie Blackmore reunited with the band Wednesday night for the first time since 1993 to play Smoke on the Water at their show at Jones Beach in New York. In a live stream the night before, the 81-year-old revealed he hadn't played rock music in 25 years, but spoke with singer Ian Gillan, who thought it was a good idea. Video of the performance is now online. In the live stream, Blackmore also addressed some of the physical issues he is currently facing, including a severe debilitating vertigo attack he suffered in late 2025 that forced him to cancel tour dates with his Blackmore's Night project, as well as chronic health challenges, including severe gout, arthritis affecting his fingers and feet, and previous heart issues. No word if he'll be joining Deep Purple for any more dates. According to Rolling Stone, health issues facing ZZ Top's longtime drummer Frank Beard led to the cancellation of the band's Hollywood Bowl concert last week, and TMZ is reporting that Beard is still suffering from serious health issues. The news comes after the band canceled a show last week at the Hollywood Bowl, citing unforeseen personal matters and insurmountable obstacles. The show was supposed to kick off ZZ Top's summer tour. Nearly a year and a half ago, Beard, who's been with ZZ Top for over 55 years, temporarily stepped away from the band's tour due to an unspecified health issue. Guitarist vocalist Billy Gibbons and bassist Elwood Francis will continue to play shows, with drummer Michael Monahan filling in for Beard with shows on the West Coast this weekend. Green Day have launched Green Day TV, a 24-hour YouTube channel featuring music videos, live performances, and will include previously unseen content from recording studios, tours, and backstage moments, along with trivia, giveaways, and surprise merchandise drops. The channel will also feature a weekly variety show, Transmission Unknown, hosted by drummer Trey Cool, spotlighting emerging artists. The launch comes ahead of the release of the band's coming-of-age comedy film, Nimrods, in theaters Friday. And Rush may be back on stage, but the band says they're not thinking about new music. In a recent interview with a Chilean radio station, Geddy Lee said he knew the band only had so much time in the lead-up to the return from their hiatus. When Lee was asked if there's a chance for new music, he said, quote, "No, we have enough to do. We're still trying to remember the old songs and play them," unquote. Guitarist Alex Lifeson added that they laid out their rehearsal schedule and knew they had to get everything done by May in time for the tour to start. And that is the Rock Report. For these stories and more, including audio, video, and links, go to the Rock Report blog, 1065thebuzz.com.
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1: 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I'm Otto. Founding Deep Purple guitarist Richie Blackmore reunited with the band Wednesday night for the first time since 1993 to play Smoke on the Water at their show at Jones Beach in New York. In a live stream the night before, the 81-year-old revealed he hadn't played rock music in 25 years, but spoke with singer Ian Gillan, who thought it was a good idea. Video of the performance is now online. In the live stream, Blackmore also addressed some of the physical issues he is currently facing, including a severe debilitating vertigo attack he suffered in late 2025 that forced him to cancel tour dates with his Blackmore's Night project, as well as chronic health challenges, including severe gout, arthritis affecting his fingers and feet, and previous heart issues. No word if he'll be joining Deep Purple for any more dates. According to Rolling Stone, health issues facing ZZ Top's longtime drummer Frank Beard led to the cancellation of the band's Hollywood Bowl concert last week, and TMZ is reporting that Beard is still suffering from serious health issues. The news comes after the band canceled a show last week at the Hollywood Bowl, citing unforeseen personal matters and insurmountable obstacles. The show was supposed to kick off ZZ Top's summer tour. Nearly a year and a half ago, Beard, who's been with ZZ Top for over 55 years, temporarily stepped away from the band's tour due to an unspecified health issue. Guitarist vocalist Billy Gibbons and bassist Elwood Francis will continue to play shows, with drummer Michael Monahan filling in for Beard with shows on the West Coast this weekend. Green Day have launched Green Day TV, a 24-hour YouTube channel featuring music videos, live performances, and will include previously unseen content from recording studios, tours, and backstage moments, along with trivia, giveaways, and surprise merchandise drops. The channel will also feature a weekly variety show, Transmission Unknown, hosted by drummer Trey Cool, spotlighting emerging artists. The launch comes ahead of the release of the band's coming-of-age comedy film, Nimrods, in theaters Friday. And Rush may be back on stage, but the band says they're not thinking about new music. In a recent interview with a Chilean radio station, Geddy Lee said he knew the band only had so much time in the lead-up to the return from their hiatus. When Lee was asked if there's a chance for new music, he said, quote, "No, we have enough to do. We're still trying to remember the old songs and play them," unquote. Guitarist Alex Lifeson added that they laid out their rehearsal schedule and knew they had to get everything done by May in time for the tour to start. And that is the Rock Report. For these stories and more, including audio, video, and links, go to the Rock Report blog, 106.5thebuzz.com.
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106.5 The Buzz, Nonstop Rock, Pearl Jam, gonna be live with Alive. What's up, man? It is Otto, Saturday, almost afternoon. Another solid hour of Nonstop Rock, Quiet Riot to come, and Rat going round and round on The Buzz.

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3: Slight chance of a shower for the late afternoon, cloudy and 78. Tonight, chance of showers, overnight, cloudy and 69. Sunday, chance of showers, partly sunny and 83. Looking at 78 right now in Sheboygan or somewhere thereabouts. Hey, believe it or not, going to be 85, sunshine, a beautiful day for baseball out in L.A. Brewers and Dodgers tonight to it. Wow, really? Well, I wouldn't have suspected that. Yeah, no, it should be. Weather details, 106.5 the Buzz. .com.

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Theory of a Dead Man, get to their latest. Also, sports calendar coming, AC/DC, back to the Bond era, doing up dirty deeds, done dirt cheap. 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
1: And sports day Saturday. I didn't go well for the Brew Crew last night, but try again tonight. Miz on the Mound. Ooh, national TV love. That'll be on Fox 6:15. Go Brewers. Let's see. Washington and the Mets coming up. Fox Sports 1 at 3. And White Sox and Detroit MLB Network at noon. WNBA, Minnesota at Vegas, CBS coming up tonight at 7. Canadian football, Saskatchewan at Hamilton, CBS Sportsnet at 6 o'clock. Meanwhile, preseason NFL, Bears Browns coming up, NFL Network at noon. Rams at KC at 3, and then Dallas Seattle tonight at 7. NASCAR Cup Series Saturday night running at Richmond. That'll be USA Network at 6 o'clock. Big 3 basketball, the playoffs, and celebrity game as they wrap up their season. That'll be CBS at 12 noon. UFC 330 tonight. Islam Makhachev taking on Ian Mikado. Gary got the welterweight belt on the line. Also, women's strawweight belt up. Mackenzie Dern and Jillian Robertson. Edson Barbosa on the undercard. Prelims, Paramount Plus at 6. 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AEW Collision, TNT at 7, and Women of Wrestling and Ohio Valley Wrestling, Channel 24 at 9 and 10 o'clock. Sunday got IndyCar, Streets of Toronto, and actually that kind of wraps up the weekend. Brewers finally get a day off again on Monday. About time, man. You guys have been playing forever. Full sports calendar for the weekend, Otto, spanning the globe. 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

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You wanted the best, you got Kiss. Getting that live one. Gonna rock and roll all night, party every day. Had her up to high noon and see her same damn life on The Buzz.

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106.5 The Buzz, Nonstop Rock, 3 days, grace, same, kill me fast. Got Zeppelin coming, another solid hour on your Saturday. Don't forget Mandatory Metallica coming up. Got 3 in a row from Balky on the way, 8 o'clock tonight. Little taste for right now, back to Load. King Nothing on The Buzz.

0: 106.5 The Buzz, Nonstop Rock, Zeppelin, and a whole lot of love getting through the over four decades worth. Got the new stuff from The Warning on the way, throwing in some Weezer 2, playing with Dirt Track Racing tonight out at the Sheboygan County Fairgrounds. 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
5: Clouds today, 78. Slight chance of an overnight thunderstorm, cloudy and 69. Sunday, chance of showers mid-afternoon, otherwise partly sunny. High jumping back up to 85. Got 73 right now in Sheboygan, 82 and partly cloudy. Should be a nice night for NASCAR down in Richmond, Virginia. Might see some sprinkles this afternoon, but should clear out in time for race day Saturday. Weather details, 1065thebuzz.com. Another solid hour, nonstop rock, get it going, brand new out of the Warning. Kerosene on the Buzz.

106.5 of the Buzz, nonstop Rago, Zerp, and the Hash Pipe. Got Finger 11 on tap. Rush on the way. Get your weekend movie news coming. Van Halen dancing in the street on the Buzz.

0: 106.5 The Buzz, Snap Rack, Finger 11, and Bear Lazar. Another solid hour on your Saturday. All right, movies for the weekend. This is when things start getting weird. It's toward the end of August, usually. But the end of Oak Street. For some reason, Anne Hathaway and Ewan McGregor fighting dinosaurs. No, I don't really know why. Paw Patrol, the dino movie. That's out. Brink of War. About Reagan and Gorbachev. Six, the musical Live, the story of the wives of Henry VIII. And Green Day's new movie, Nimrods. That's also popping up Sheboygan Theaters as well. We got Mutiny, Jason Statham shooting at stuff next weekend. Coyote versus Acme in 2 weeks, which that actually looks all right. Maybe. Matthew McConaughey says his Yellowstone spinoff is still alive, sort of. While promoting his new movie, The Rivals of Amazon King, McConaughey says the long-rumored Taylor Sheridan spinoff not dead after all. McConaughey revealed, still talking, working together. Nothing's real yet. McConaughey once expected to star in a post-Yellowstone series. Project never moved forward, which... Yeah, I mean... Matthew McConaughey doing a Yellowstone, that kind of feels like a natural thing. All right. McConaughey also said he passed on the lead role in HBO's Last of Us. Revealed he was offered the role of Joel, said it was not right for him, saying, "I wasn't really acting at that point," to which, well, I mean, from what we've seen, when is Matthew McConaughey really acting? It's more just... you find a role that, hey, that feels like it would be Matthew McConaughey. I don't know, is that acting? Yeah. And the upcoming Miami Vice 85 movie, Aiden Ehrenreich played young Han Solo in Solo, A Star Wars. Oh, God. Has joined the cast along with Michael B. Jordan and Austin Butler, which is, maybe don't bring up that. It's just, where would I know him from? Nope, nowhere. He's a completely new actor. Wait, wasn't he in that Star Wars? I have no idea what you're talking about. Nonstop Rock got Sublime coming.
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Till the sun explodes. Another solid hour on your Saturday. Pretty Reckless and Maiden coming after one. And Petty, it's Mary Jane's Last Dance on The Buzz.

106.5 The Buzz, Nonstop Rock Live, one out of Maiden. And Running to the Hills. Get to Pink Floyd to come. Got Green Day, Foo Fighters on the way. Pretty Reckless for I Am Death. It's on The Buzz.

0: 106.5 The Buzz, Nonstop Rock, Floyd, Heads Back to the Wall, and Comfortably Numb, Foo Fighters, Joan Jett on the way, also Lou Brutus with your hard drive details. Back with Ticket Windows on Monday, Ghost, Too Big to Rig, coming to the Sheboygan Cinema. Now, this is always, it's always a good one because oftentimes we give away tickets and we're like, oh, I don't know, man, got to drive all the way to where, pay for parking, and that. No, no. This one, you just got to go to the theater. I know, it's going to be pretty cool. Although, for some, that's still a... You mean I got to go load in on the north side? Oh, I don't want to do all that. No, no, it's just like halfway, man. It's the movie theater. 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You get a ghost concert, get to kick back and in air-conditioned theater comfort, little popcorn, good times. We'll get you hooked up. It's got to be caller or texter number 6 when the ticket window opens all day Monday. Details on the events calendar, 1065thebuzz.com.
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0: Clouds, 78 today. Chance of an overnight thunderstorm. Cloudy, 69. Slight chance of late afternoon thunderstorm Sunday. Otherwise, partly sunny and 85. Looking at 73 in Sheboygan, 72 and partly cloudy up in Toronto, where IndyCar will be running this weekend. Well, assuming they can get the track finished and built. And you figure they'd have done that before everyone showed up, but, well, you know, sometimes these things happen. Might even see rain tomorrow. Weather heat

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Lou Brutus, hard drive details on the way, and Ozzy, gonna bark at the moon on The Buzz.

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Johnny Tang, how you doing? You guys look great. We got some back in black for you, right?

106.5 The Buzz, Nonstop Rock, live on AC/DC, heading back to Donington, back in black. Another solid hour, got Alice in Chains to come, Motley Crue, Sleep Theory, Linkin Park, it's Faint on The Buzz.

0: Brock Beck, loser. Another solid hour on your Saturday. All requests Buzz Lunch back Monday with Milwaukee IndyCar. 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We got your Saturday and Sunday general admission passes while supplies last. 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Oh, the good ones. Yeah, that's right. So we'll get somebody hooked up with that. We'll get people hooked up for the single-day passes. Milwaukee IndyCar back at the mile, 29th and 30th. You can check out the events calendar for more details, 1065thebuzz.com.
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0: Cloudy, 78 today. Chance of showers and thunderstorms overnight. Cloudy and 69. Sunday, chance of an afternoon shower. Otherwise, sunshine and 85. Sitting at 77 right now in Sheboygan. 92 and partly cloudy for Munich, Germany. Weather details, 1065thebuzz.com. Another solid hour and nonstop rock getting going for your Saturday afternoon. Well, better get that early dinner order in, you know. Gotta give the waiters and the cooks time. So we turn to Lonesome George for that. One bourbon, one scotch, one beer. It's on the buzz.
8: I want to tell you a story about the house running blue. 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

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He said, I don't know, man. She kind of funny, you know. I said, I know. Everybody funny. Now you for that too.

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0: 106.5 The Buzz, nonstop rock, Shinedown, and Young Again, another solid hour on your Saturday. Well, finally, science putting out some news we can actually, you know, all relate to and use here. Boobs! What are the perfect boobs? To which, this falls under the eye of the beholder heading to me, but... studies show most people don't fixate on breast size the way pop culture suggests. Women tend to prefer average-sized breasts, while men lean slightly larger. But extreme size is not the favorite for either group, to which I say, yes, there is a point where, okay, that's too much, but... what really matters, shape, firmness, and a youthful look. Not pure cup size. Researchers found details like nipple and areola color can influence attraction more than size alone. Most men say they're satisfied with their partner's breasts. To which so was the survey conducted with them standing right next to? Because generally, I think they're fine, perfectly fine the way they are. Right, honey? No, those are totally, I wouldn't change a thing. No, man, I don't really feel like sleeping on the couch tonight. So just no, those are just right, honey. That's it. Many women much harder on themselves, worrying about sagging or size, even when their partners aren't bothered. Bottom line, there is no perfect breast. Attraction is about balance and confidence, not numbers on a bra tag. To which, exactly. Eye of the beholder, as always. Or possibly Sydney Sweeney. That's just right there. I'd say that's pretty, if not perfect, pretty close to that. Yeah, we're about there. I mean, we're working on it. Come on, science. You can stop working on other stuff and let's get back to this, all right? Nonstop Rock got STP on the way.
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1: Drum roll, please. 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

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Getting out Smoke on the Water. Richie Blackmore coming out of retirement, huh? Well, it's not exactly retirement, but, well, whatever you want to call it. Got more on that in the Rock Report. Zap first, and hey, what can I do on The Buzz?

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0: Clouds, 78 today, chance of showers overnight, cloudy, 69. Sunday, slight chance of showers, might get a thunderstorm, partly sunny, and 85, looking at 77 right now in Sheboygan, 110 downtown Baghdad, Iraq. Weather details, 106.5thebuzz.com. Another solid hour, Nonstop Rock, Afternoon Oddity to come. 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

do what they told ya. Now you do what they told ya. Now you do what they told ya. Now you do what they told ya.

106.5 The Buzz, Nonstop Rock, Black Label. Another solid hour for Saturday. Otto bringing you through. Afternoon oddity to come and meet puppets. 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

0: 106.5 The Buzz, nonstop rock, Judas Priest, and living after midnight. Another solid hour. Got Balky coming in at 4, Mandatory Metallica up at 8. And we head to Washington, D.C. for your afternoon oddity, where a Washington, D.C. robbery trial took an unexpected twist when jurors made a shocking discovery during deliberation while examining evidence. Found a Chinese yuan, which that's, all right, money, hidden in a sweatshirt pocket. And a folded paper containing what appeared to be drugs inside a piece of evidence. The surprise, prosecutors, defense attorneys, investigators, even the judge had no idea those items were in the pocket of the sweatshirt. Judge called the oversight astonishing. Each juror was questioned to make sure the discovery would not influence the verdict. Instructed, ignore the items, because each were never introduced as evidence during the trial. In the end, jury convicted the guy 13 robbery and carjacking related charges, but deadlocked on 15 others, even with the split verdict. Man still faces a mandatory minimum of 31 years in prison. Well, yeah, at least he avoided the drug charges. That would be... Literally, the ultimate example of, dude, it's not my sweatshirt. Jury duty, man. I don't want... Well, appears to be a white powder in there. Oh, well, we should, as a jury, you know, test that out just to see what it would happen to be. Come on! No! You don't have to tell the guy. Come on! Let's just ignore the, oh, it's Chinese money. Yeah, I don't, you know what, I don't even know what that, we'll just, again, it's not mine, dude, it's somebody else's, totally, all right. Let's roll, let's be careful out there, don't let them grind you down. Go Brewers, go Pat, go. Have a good one, friends.
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0: 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I'm Otto. Founding Deep Purple guitarist Richie Blackmore reunited with the band Wednesday night for the first time since 1993 to play Smoke on the Water at their show at Jones Beach in New York. In a live stream the night before, the 81-year-old revealed he hadn't played rock music in 25 years, but spoke with singer Ian Gillan, who thought it was a good idea. Video of the performance is now online. In the live stream, Blackmore also addressed some of the physical issues he is currently facing, including a severe debilitating vertigo attack he suffered in late 2025 that forced him to cancel tour dates with his Blackmore's Night project, as well as chronic health challenges, including severe gout, arthritis affecting his fingers and feet, and previous heart issues. No word if he'll be joining Deep Purple for any more dates. According to Rolling Stone, health issues facing ZZ Top's longtime drummer Frank Beard led to the cancellation of the band's Hollywood Bowl concert last week, and TMZ is reporting that Beard is still suffering from serious health issues. The news comes after the band canceled a show last week at the Hollywood Bowl, citing unforeseen personal matters and insurmountable obstacles. The show was supposed to kick off ZZ Top's summer tour. Nearly a year and a half ago, Beard, who's been with ZZ Top for over 55 years, temporarily stepped away from the band's tour due to an unspecified health issue. Guitarist vocalist Billy Gibbons and bassist Elwood Francis will continue to play shows, with drummer Michael Monahan filling in for Beard with shows on the West Coast this weekend. Green Day have launched Green Day TV, a 24-hour YouTube channel featuring music videos, live performances, and will include previously unseen content from recording studios, tours, and backstage moments, along with trivia, giveaways, and surprise merchandise drops. The channel will also feature a weekly variety show, Transmission Unknown, hosted by drummer Trey Cool, spotlighting emerging artists. The launch comes ahead of the release of the band's coming-of-age comedy film, Nimrods, in theaters Friday. And Rush may be back on stage, but the band says they're not thinking about new music. In a recent interview with a Chilean radio station, Geddy Lee said he knew the band only had so much time in the lead-up to the return from their hiatus. When Lee was asked if there's a chance for new music, he said, quote, no, we have enough to do. We're still trying to remember the old songs and play them, unquote. Guitarist Alex Lifeson added that they laid out their rehearsal schedule and knew they had to get everything done by May in time for the tour to start. And that is the Rock Report. For these stories and more, including audio, video, and links, go to the Rock Report blog, 106.5thebuzz.com.
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106.5 The Buzz, Nonstop Rock, Franz Ferdinand. Take me out. Belky on the way at 4. Mandatory Metallica up tonight at 8. Have a good one, friends. Sabbath. Old school. It's Paranoid on The Buzz.

Sheboygan's Rock Station, 106.5 The Buzz. Shout out to the 79th Annual Newton Volunteer Firefighters Picnic. That's coming up this weekend through tomorrow out there in Newton. Got a big parade, too, and all the fun pulling, fishing going on. You get out and enjoy some summer while it's here, right? Back to school starts soon, too. Architects coming up, ZZ Top, Green Day, Bon Jovi, Nirvana. Here's the Scorpions on The Buzz.

0: Disturbed on the Buzz. Good thing I missed yesterday's National Financial Awareness Day, I guess, for most of us. 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
0: Shop for showers, 78 a high this afternoon. Showers tonight, 69 tomorrow, 83. 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

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Plymouth Dirt Track Racing coming up today. Dirt Flies at the fairgrounds there, 4:30. Weather permitting here. Do your little anti-rain dance for tonight, right? Foo Fighters coming up after ZZ Top on The Buzz.

0: matters on the Buzz. Kind of a crazy list trending this afternoon. Things that were found in the ocean. You ever go in the ocean and wonder what the heck's rubbing against your foot? Hopefully not a jellyfish. How about a 2,000-year-old analog computer? The Apollo 11 engines in a lost Egyptian city.
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1: Strangers.

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Although, how many times do you use a bath towel before you wash it, okay? I might be kind of embarrassed. The common answer coming up in minutes on The Buzz.

0: Everlast, What It's Like on Sheboygan's Rock Station, 106.5 The Buzz. Hey, serious question for you this afternoon here. Honest, how many times do you typically use a bath towel before you wash it? So they surveyed 24,000 people. That's a lot. Number one answer, 2 or 3 times. 10% said they don't wash it until after 7 uses. I definitely got to do some laundry tonight.
1: Looking for the coldest beer in town? Head down to Brown Bottle on East Mill Street in Plymouth. 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
0: 67, low tonight, tomorrow. Chance for some scattered showers coming up through Sunday. 78, the high. Sunday's high, 83. Some Nuge, Fred Bear, 106.5, The Buzz.

0: Let's go hunting, baby. 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
1: If some of our teenage thrill seekers really want to go out and get a thrill, let them go up into the northwest and tangle with a grizzly bear, a polar bear, and a brown bear. 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That will cleanse the soul.

Sheboygan's Rock Station, 106.5 for the buzz. Now, I know why I got to get my son a job before he gets a real job. He's got to be our dining manager. 82% of families have a dining manager, you know,

apparently focus, what, 2 hours on food-related tasks every day, including cleanup in my dishwasher. 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Your side of craft, turn it up. 106.5, we're the buzz.

0: Papa Roach on the Buzz. Some Korn, Beastie Boys, throwing some Hailstorm off the text lines. Coming up next, right here on Sheboygan's Rock Station.
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Saturday night means mandatory Metallica coming up straight at 8 here on the show. 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

0: Still, one of the most chaotic, interesting, and fun shows I've ever been to was back at Ozfest, early 2000s. Alpine Valley with Manson on stilts that was high enough, that was above the stage roof. Right. Nobody does it better. Buck Cherry, 7 Mary 3. 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
0: Shot for rain showers, yeah, at 69. Low tonight, tomorrow, scattered rain, 83 for the high. Get your full weather details on the line at 1065thebuzz.com. 7 Mary 3, some cumbersome on Sheboygan's Rock Station.

Unfiltered, 106.5 The Buzz. Okay, I don't know if this says more about the internet or the economy. Would you drink your significant other's bathwater for $1,000? Okay, think about that for a sec. Hang on. And there's a certain way to do it. Details coming up.

0: Greg Benjamin on The Buzz. Hey, a random poll asking, all right, this is interesting. Who comes up with this stuff? Would you drink your significant other's bathwater for $1,000, for a grand? 81%, yes. But you got to drink 1 liter, it says, and you can cool it in the fridge first.
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0: 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I'm Otto. Founding Deep Purple guitarist Richie Blackmore reunited with the band Wednesday night for the first time since 1993 to play Smoke on the Water at their show at Jones Beach in New York. In a live stream the night before, the 81-year-old revealed he hadn't played rock music in 25 years, but spoke with singer Ian Gillan, who thought it was a good idea. Video of the performance is now online. In the live stream, Blackmore also addressed some of the physical issues he is currently facing, including a severe debilitating vertigo attack he suffered in late 2025 that forced him to cancel tour dates with his Blackmore's Night project, as well as chronic health challenges, including severe gout, arthritis affecting his fingers and feet, and previous heart issues. No word if he'll be joining Deep Purple for any more dates. According to Rolling Stone, health issues facing ZZ Top's longtime drummer Frank Beard led to the cancellation of the band's Hollywood Bowl concert last week, and TMZ is reporting that Beard is still suffering from serious health issues. The news comes after the band canceled a show last week at the Hollywood Bowl, citing unforeseen personal matters and insurmountable obstacles. The show was supposed to kick off ZZ Top's summer tour. Nearly a year and a half ago, Beard, who's been with ZZ Top for over 55 years, temporarily stepped away from the band's tour due to an unspecified health issue. Guitarist vocalist Billy Gibbons and bassist Elwood Francis will continue to play shows, with drummer Michael Monahan filling in for Beard with shows on the West Coast this weekend. Green Day have launched Green Day TV, a 24-hour YouTube channel featuring music videos, live performances, and will include previously unseen content from recording studios, tours, and backstage moments, along with trivia, giveaways, and surprise merchandise drops. The channel will also feature a weekly variety show, Transmission Unknown, hosted by drummer Trey Cool, spotlighting emerging artists. The launch comes ahead of the release of the band's coming-of-age comedy film, Nimrods, in theaters Friday. And Rush may be back on stage, but the band says they're not thinking about new music. In a recent interview with a Chilean radio station, Geddy Lee said he knew the band only had so much time in the lead-up to the return from their hiatus. When Lee was asked if there's a chance for new music, he said, quote, "No, we have enough to do. We're still trying to remember the old songs and play them," unquote. Guitarist Alex Lifeson added that they laid out their rehearsal schedule and knew they had to get everything done by May in time for the tour to start. And that is The Rock Report. For these stories and more, including audio, video, and links, go to The Rock Report blog, 1065thebuzz.com.
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Got your mandatory Metallica coming up at 8, three in a row on the show. 3 Days Grace, their latest, next, after Aerosmith on the Buzz.